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1: Hey everyone, skies are going to be partly cloudy tonight. We've got a slight chance of a shower or thunderstorm. Lows tonight will settle in the mid-70s. Tomorrow for Wednesday, we're going to get a little break from the heat. We'll have sunny skies, but the high, 86 degrees. That'll feel nice. And on Thursday with sunny skies, our highs will be in the low 80s. For Friday, not too bad. We'll be partly cloudy with a high of 85 and a few scattered showers and thunderstorms Friday night. From the Arkansas Now Weather Center, I'm meteorologist Laura Huckabee.

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1: Hey everyone, skies are going to be partly cloudy tonight. We've got a slight chance of a shower or thunderstorm. Lows tonight will settle in the mid-70s. Tomorrow for Wednesday, we're going to get a little break from the heat. We'll have sunny skies, but the high, 86 degrees. That'll feel nice. And on Thursday with sunny skies, our highs will be in the low 80s. For Friday, not too bad. We'll be partly cloudy with a high of 85 and a few scattered showers and thunderstorms Friday night. From the Arkansas Now Weather Center, I'm meteorologist Laura Huckabee. Oh.

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3: Hey everyone, skies are going to be partly cloudy tonight. We've got a slight chance of a shower or thunderstorm. Lows tonight will settle in the mid-70s. Tomorrow for Wednesday, we're going to get a little break from the heat. We'll have sunny skies, but the high, 86 degrees. That'll feel nice. And on Thursday with sunny skies, our highs will be in the low 80s. For Friday, not too bad. We'll be partly cloudy with a high of 85 and a few scattered showers and thunderstorms Friday night. From the Arkansas Now Weather Center, I'm meteorologist Laura Huckabee.

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1: ABC News, I'm Chuck Sievertson. The latest tracking on Tropical Storm Bertha has it skirting the Gulf Coast, heading for New Orleans, later Houston. ABC's Victor Kendo in New Orleans.
2: Coastal flooding is possible, as well as 1 to 4 feet of storm surge. We saw residents getting ready. We stopped by a sandbag location. People here have been through their share of storms.
3: And the city right now urging residents to get their preparations done today.
1: Torrential rain, flood warnings, tornado watches affecting 85 million Americans from Louisville to the Northeast tonight. The Pentagon has identified the remains of a third service member believed killed in the Iranian attack at the airbase in Jordan over the weekend. U.S. forces have been attacking Iranian targets for an 11th night in a row, says the U.S. military. OpenAI has disclosed an unprecedented cyber incident where its AI system allegedly hacked into another AI company, noting it was mind-blowing that it happened autonomously. This is ABC News.
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8: Hey everyone, skies are going to be partly cloudy tonight. We've got a slight chance of a shower or thunderstorm. Lows tonight will settle in the mid-70s. Tomorrow for Wednesday, we're going to get a little break from the heat. We'll have sunny skies, but the high, 86 degrees. That'll feel nice. And on Thursday with sunny skies, our highs will be in the low 80s. For Friday, not too bad. We'll be partly cloudy with a high of 85 and a few scattered showers and thunderstorms Friday night. From the Arkansas Now Weather Center, I'm meteorologist Laura Huckabee.

know, every now and then, I think you might like to hear something from us. Nice and easy. But there's just one thing, you see. We never, ever do nothing nice and easy. We always do it nice and rough. 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But then we're going to do the finish rough. It's the way we do Proud Mary. And keep rolling on the river. Listen to the story now.

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2: Hey everyone, skies are going to be partly cloudy tonight. We've got a slight chance of a shower or thunderstorm. Lows tonight will settle in the mid-70s. Tomorrow for Wednesday, we're going to get a little break from the heat. We'll have sunny skies, but the high, 86 degrees. That'll feel nice. And on Thursday with sunny skies, our highs will be in the low 80s. For Friday, not too bad. We'll be partly cloudy with a high of 85 and a few scattered showers and thunderstorms Friday night. From the Arkansas Now Weather Center, I'm meteorologist Laura Huckabee.

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3: Hey everyone, skies are going to be partly cloudy tonight. We've got a slight chance of a shower or thunderstorm. Lows tonight will settle in the mid-70s. Tomorrow for Wednesday, we're going to get a little break from the heat. We'll have sunny skies, but the high, 86 degrees. That'll feel nice. And on Thursday with sunny skies, our highs will be in the low 80s. For Friday, not too bad. We'll be partly cloudy with a high of 85 and a few scattered showers and thunderstorms Friday night. From the Arkansas Now Weather Center, I'm meteorologist Laura Huckabee.

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0: Let's go back to the 60s and 70s. 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
2: Oh.

Lincolns was setting the pace. That story is true, I'm here to say I was driving that Model A. It's got a Lincoln motor and it's really souped up. That Model A body makes it look like a pup. It's got 8 cylinders and uses them all. It's got overdrive, just won't stall. With a 4-barrel carb and a dual exhaust, with 4 living gears you can really get lost. Got safety tubes, but I ain't scared. The brakes are good, tires fair. Pulled out of San Pedro late one night. The moon and the stars was shining bright. We was driving up Grapevine Hill, passing cars like they was standing still. Sudden, in the wink of an eye, a Cadillac sedan passed us by. I said, boys, it's a mark for me. By then, the taillight was all you could see. Now, the fellas ribbed me for being behind, so I thought I'd make the Lincoln unwind. Took my foot off the gas, and man alive, I shoved it on down into overdrive. Wound it up to 110. My speedometer said that I hit top end. My foot was glued like lead to the floor. That's all there is, and there ain't no more. Now the boys all thought I lost my sense, and telephone poles looked like a picket fence. They said, slow down, I see spots. The lines on the road just look like dots. Took a corner, sideswiped the truck, crossed my fingers just for luck. My fenders was clicking the guardrail post. The guy beside me was white as a ghost. Smoke was coming from out of the back when I started to gain on that Cadillac. Knew I could catch him, I thought I could pass. Don't you know by then we'd be low on gas. We had flames coming from out of the side. Feel the tension, man, what a ride. I said, look out, boys, I got a license to fly. And that caddy pulled over and let us by. Now all of a sudden she started knocking him down in the gym. She started to rock, and I looked in the mirror. Red light was blinking, the cops was after my hot rod Lincoln. Arrested me and they put me in jail and they called my pappy to throw my bail. And he said, son, you're gonna drive me to drinking if you don't stop driving that hot rod Lincoln.

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1: Hey everyone, skies are going to be partly cloudy tonight. We've got a slight chance of a shower or thunderstorm. Lows tonight will settle in the mid-70s. Tomorrow for Wednesday, we're going to get a little break from the heat. We'll have sunny skies, but the high, 86 degrees. That'll feel nice. And on Thursday with sunny skies, our highs will be in the low 80s. For Friday, not too bad. We'll be partly cloudy with a high of 85 and a few scattered showers and thunderstorms Friday night. From the Arkansas Now Weather Center, I'm meteorologist Laura Huckabee. 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
4: Hey everyone, skies are going to be partly cloudy tonight. We've got a slight chance of a shower or thunderstorm. Lows tonight will settle in the mid-70s. Tomorrow for Wednesday, we're going to get a little break from the heat. We'll have sunny skies, but the high, 86 degrees. That'll feel nice. And on Thursday with sunny skies, our highs will be in the low 80s. For Friday, not too bad. We'll be partly cloudy with a high of 85 and a few scattered showers and thunderstorms Friday night. From the Arkansas Now Weather Center, I'm meteorologist Laura Huckabee.

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3: Hey everyone, skies are going to be partly cloudy tonight. We've got a slight chance of a shower or thunderstorm. Lows tonight will settle in the mid-70s. Tomorrow for Wednesday, we're going to get a little break from the heat. We'll have sunny skies, but the high, 86 degrees. That'll feel nice. And on Thursday with sunny skies, our highs will be in the low 80s. For Friday, not too bad. We'll be partly cloudy with a high of 85 and a few scattered showers and thunderstorms Friday night. From the Arkansas Now Weather Center, I'm meteorologist Laura Huckabee.

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1: Hey everyone, skies are going to be partly cloudy tonight. We've got a slight chance of a shower or thunderstorm. Lows tonight will settle in the mid-70s. Tomorrow for Wednesday, we're going to get a little break from the heat. We'll have sunny skies, but the high, 86 degrees. That'll feel nice. And on Thursday with sunny skies, our highs will be in the low 80s. For Friday, not too bad. We'll be partly cloudy with a high of 85 and a few scattered showers and thunderstorms Friday night. From the Arkansas Now Weather Center, I'm meteorologist Laura Huckabee.

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1: ABC News, I'm Chuck Sievertson. The House Tuesday night passed a bill to fund the government through December 4th, six Democrats voting with a Republican majority. The bill will need 60 votes in the Senate to avoid a government shutdown September 30th. U.S. forces ended an 11th straight night of air attacks on Iran, says the U.S. military. The threat of attacks by Yemen's Houthi rebels backed by Iran is a new issue, says ABC's Martha Raddatz.
2: New concerns emerging in the critical Red Sea. Two oil tankers turning around after Iran-backed Houthi rebels threatened shipping traffic there. All of this spiking oil and gas prices.
1: Defense Secretary Hegseth on Capitol Hill pushing for over $80 billion more for the war. Republican Florida Congressman Carlos Ximenes.
3: We've seen this regime operate for the last 47 years. The only thing that they actually respond to is pressure, and I believe we need to put pressure on all fronts. Economic pressure by continuing the blockade, military pressure.
1: This is ABC News.
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7: Hey everyone, skies are going to be partly cloudy tonight. We've got a slight chance of a shower or thunderstorm. Lows tonight will settle in the mid-70s. Tomorrow for Wednesday, we're going to get a little break from the heat. We'll have sunny skies, but the high, 86 degrees. That'll feel nice. And on Thursday with sunny skies, our highs will be in the low 80s. For Friday, not too bad. We'll be partly cloudy with a high of 85 and a few scattered showers and thunderstorms Friday night. From the Arkansas Now Weather Center, I'm meteorologist Laura Huckabee.

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1: Hey everyone, skies are going to be partly cloudy tonight. We've got a slight chance of a shower or thunderstorm. Lows tonight will settle in the mid-70s. Tomorrow for Wednesday, we're going to get a little break from the heat. We'll have sunny skies, but the high, 86 degrees. That'll feel nice. And on Thursday with sunny skies, our highs will be in the low 80s. For Friday, not too bad. We'll be partly cloudy with a high of 85 and a few scattered showers and thunderstorms Friday night. From the Arkansas Now Weather Center, I'm meteorologist Laura Huckabee.

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1: Hey everyone, skies are going to be partly cloudy tonight. We've got a slight chance of a shower or thunderstorm. Lows tonight will settle in the mid-70s. Tomorrow for Wednesday, we're going to get a little break from the heat. We'll have sunny skies, but the high, 86 degrees. That'll feel nice. And on Thursday with sunny skies, our highs will be in the low 80s. For Friday, not too bad. We'll be partly cloudy with a high of 85 and a few scattered showers and thunderstorms Friday night. From the Arkansas Now Weather Center, I'm meteorologist Laura Huckabee.

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1: Yeah, my man.

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1: ABC News, I'm Chuck Sievertson. An 11th night of air attacks on Iran wrapped up, says the U.S. military. Another reason why there's no oil tanker traffic through the Strait of Hormuz, a blockade not only by the U.S., but by Iran-backed Houthi rebels from Yemen, helping spike oil and gasoline prices. Defense Secretary Hegseth on Capitol Hill pushing for over $80 billion more for the war. Latest tracking on Tropical Storm Bertha has it skirting the Gulf Coast, headed for New Orleans, and later Houston. It's south-southeast of Florida, filling sandbags in New Orleans. ABC's Rhiannon Alley.
2: Tropical Storm Bertha is gaining strength and making a run west along the Gulf Coast. Outer bands bringing high waves and winds to Panama City Beach, Florida.
1: The House Tuesday night passed a bill to fund the government through December 4th. It'll need 60 votes in the Senate to avoid a government shutdown September 30th. This is ABC News.
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8: Hey everyone, skies are going to be partly cloudy tonight. We've got a slight chance of a shower or thunderstorm. Lows tonight will settle in the mid-70s. Tomorrow for Wednesday, we're going to get a little break from the heat. We'll have sunny skies, but the high, 86 degrees. That'll feel nice. And on Thursday with sunny skies, our highs will be in the low 80s. For Friday, not too bad. We'll be partly cloudy with a high of 85 and a few scattered showers and thunderstorms Friday night. From the Arkansas Now Weather Center, I'm meteorologist Laura Huckabee.

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1: Hey everyone, skies are going to be partly cloudy tonight. We've got a slight chance of a shower or thunderstorm. Lows tonight will settle in the mid-70s. Tomorrow for Wednesday, we're going to get a little break from the heat. We'll have sunny skies, but the high, 86 degrees. That'll feel nice. And on Thursday with sunny skies, our highs will be in the low 80s. For Friday, not too bad. We'll be partly cloudy with a high of 85 and a few scattered showers and thunderstorms Friday night. From the Arkansas Now Weather Center, I'm meteorologist Laura Huckabee.

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1: Hey everyone, skies are going to be partly cloudy tonight. We've got a slight chance of a shower or thunderstorm. Lows tonight will settle in the mid-70s. Tomorrow for Wednesday, we're going to get a little break from the heat. We'll have sunny skies, but the high, 86 degrees. That'll feel nice. And on Thursday with sunny skies, our highs will be in the low 80s. For Friday, not too bad. We'll be partly cloudy with a high of 85 and a few scattered showers and thunderstorms Friday night. From the Arkansas Now Weather Center, I'm meteorologist Laura Huckabee.

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1: Hey everyone, skies are going to be partly cloudy tonight. We've got a slight chance of a shower or thunderstorm. Lows tonight will settle in the mid-70s. Tomorrow for Wednesday, we're going to get a little break from the heat. We'll have sunny skies, but the high, 86 degrees. That'll feel nice. And on Thursday with sunny skies, our highs will be in the low 80s. For Friday, not too bad. We'll be partly cloudy with a high of 85 and a few scattered showers and thunderstorms Friday night. From the Arkansas Now Weather Center, I'm meteorologist Laura Huckabee.

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1: Hey everyone, skies are going to be partly cloudy tonight. We've got a slight chance of a shower or thunderstorm. Lows tonight will settle in the mid-70s. Tomorrow for Wednesday, we're going to get a little break from the heat. We'll have sunny skies, but the high, 86 degrees. That'll feel nice. And on Thursday with sunny skies, our highs will be in the low 80s. For Friday, not too bad. We'll be partly cloudy with a high of 85 and a few scattered showers and thunderstorms Friday night. From the Arkansas Now Weather Center, I'm meteorologist Laura Huckabee.

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1: Hey everyone, skies are going to be partly cloudy tonight. We've got a slight chance of a shower or thunderstorm. Lows tonight will settle in the mid-70s. Tomorrow for Wednesday, we're going to get a little break from the heat. We'll have sunny skies, but the high, 86 degrees. That'll feel nice. And on Thursday with sunny skies, our highs will be in the low 80s. For Friday, not too bad. We'll be partly cloudy with a high of 85 and a few scattered showers and thunderstorms Friday night. From the Arkansas Now Weather Center, I'm meteorologist Laura Huckabee. Oh,

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1: Hey everyone, skies are going to be partly cloudy tonight. We've got a slight chance of a shower or thunderstorm. Lows tonight will settle in the mid-70s. Tomorrow for Wednesday, we're going to get a little break from the heat. We'll have sunny skies, but the high, 86 degrees. That'll feel nice. And on Thursday with sunny skies, our highs will be in the low 80s. For Friday, not too bad. We'll be partly cloudy with a high of 85 and a few scattered showers and thunderstorms Friday night. From the Arkansas Now Weather Center, I'm meteorologist Laura Huckabee.

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1: Hey everyone, skies are going to be partly cloudy tonight. We've got a slight chance of a shower or thunderstorm. Lows tonight will settle in the mid-70s. Tomorrow for Wednesday, we're going to get a little break from the heat. We'll have sunny skies, but the high, 86 degrees. That'll feel nice. And on Thursday with sunny skies, our highs will be in the low 80s. For Friday, not too bad. We'll be partly cloudy with a high of 85 and a few scattered showers and thunderstorms Friday night. From the Arkansas Now Weather Center, I'm meteorologist Laura Huckabee. Oldies.

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1: Hey everyone, skies are going to be partly cloudy tonight. We've got a slight chance of a shower or thunderstorm. Lows tonight will settle in the mid-70s. Tomorrow for Wednesday, we're going to get a little break from the heat. We'll have sunny skies, but the high, 86 degrees. That'll feel nice. And on Thursday with sunny skies, our highs will be in the low 80s. For Friday, not too bad. We'll be partly cloudy with a high of 85 and a few scattered showers and thunderstorms Friday night. From the Arkansas Now Weather Center, I'm meteorologist Laura Huckabee.

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1: Hey everyone, skies are going to be partly cloudy tonight. We've got a slight chance of a shower or thunderstorm. Lows tonight will settle in the mid-70s. Tomorrow for Wednesday, we're going to get a little break from the heat. We'll have sunny skies, but the high, 86 degrees. That'll feel nice. And on Thursday with sunny skies, our highs will be in the low 80s. For Friday, not too bad. We'll be partly cloudy with a high of 85 and a few scattered showers and thunderstorms Friday night. From the Arkansas Now Weather Center, I'm meteorologist Laura Huckabee.
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1: Hey everyone, skies are going to be partly cloudy tonight. We've got a slight chance of a shower or thunderstorm. Lows tonight will settle in the mid-70s. Tomorrow for Wednesday, we're going to get a little break from the heat. We'll have sunny skies, but the high, 86 degrees. That'll feel nice. And on Thursday with sunny skies, our highs will be in the low 80s. For Friday, not too bad. We'll be partly cloudy with a high of 85 and a few scattered showers and thunderstorms Friday night. From the Arkansas Now Weather Center, I'm meteorologist Laura Huckabee.

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2: ABC News, I'm Sherry Preston. The U.S. military completing its 11th straight night of strikes on Iran, even as Pakistan tries to salvage the interim ceasefire deal that has collapsed. Secretary of State Marco Rubio, during a meeting with Southeast Asian allies, says nothing will happen until Iran gets serious about talks.
3: Iran has been reaching out to the United States, both directly and indirectly, to engage in talks about settling the differences with regards to what's happening in that part of the world. Unfortunately, so far, even though we have reached agreements, they have not kept their commitments.
2: Venezuela's Nicolas Maduro will be back in a New York courtroom today and is expected to continue objecting to the drug trafficking charges against him and the middle-of-the-night raid that brought him and his wife to the United States. New York City Mayor Zoran Mamdani says the city will not be able to execute an arrest warrant on war crimes charges for Israel's Benjamin Netanyahu when Netanyahu attends the UN next September. However, Mamdani is urging the feds to do it. This is ABC News.
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6: Good morning, everyone. Plenty of sunshine to get us up and out the door on this Wednesday morning. I think you're going to be pretty happy with the forecast today. We'll keep sunny skies around, but highs today only in the mid-80s. For tonight with clear skies, we'll drop to 70 degrees. Tomorrow for Thursday, we'll be sunny and a little cooler with a high of 82. That'll be a real treat. And then on Friday, a few high clouds mixed with some sunshine and a high of 85 degrees. From the Arkansas Now Weather Center, I'm meteorologist Laura Huckabee.

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1: Good morning, everyone. Plenty of sunshine to get us up and out the door on this Wednesday morning. I think you're going to be pretty happy with the forecast today. We'll keep sunny skies around, but highs today only in the mid-80s. For tonight with clear skies, we'll drop to 70 degrees. Tomorrow for Thursday, we'll be sunny and a little cooler with a high of 82. That'll be a real treat. And then on Friday, a few high clouds mixed with some sunshine and a high of 85 degrees. From the Arkansas Now Weather Center, I'm meteorologist Laura Huckabee.
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3: 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What's new, pussycat?

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1: Here is this hour's headlines from the Arkansas Now Newsroom. The Arkansas Department of Health has reported 36 cases of cyclosporiasis as of July 20th, an increase of 10 cases since Friday. The intestinal infection has been detected in over 30 states across the country. Arkansas's smoke-free workplace law marked its 20th anniversary this week. Advocates say the law has changed public attitudes toward smoking and expanded protections for workers across the state. Governor Sarah Huckabee Sanders' re-election campaign raised about $198,000 in contributions in June. Sanders seeks a second four-year term in the state's highest office. She will face Democratic nominee Fred Love, a state senator from Little Rock, and Libertarian nominee Colt Shelby of Cecil in November. From the Arkansas Now Newsroom, I'm Kelly Conley.
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4: Good morning, everyone. Plenty of sunshine to get us up and out the door on this Wednesday morning. I think you're going to be pretty happy with the forecast today. We'll keep sunny skies around, but highs today only in the mid-80s. For tonight with clear skies, we'll drop to 70 degrees. Tomorrow for Thursday, we'll be sunny and a little cooler with a high of 82. That'll be a real treat. And then on Friday, a few high clouds mixed with some sunshine and a high of 85 degrees. From the Arkansas Now Weather Center, I'm meteorologist Laura Huckabee.

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1: Longtime ethanol booster and Iowa Senator Chuck Grassley says year-round E15 could be in trouble again. Grassley says the pathways in the Senate for year-round E15 may be closing.
4: I haven't seen a path forward to get it through the Senate yet. It's very disturbing to me.
1: That's given the EPA approved E15 about 15 years ago. But the recent House passage of year-round E15's run into Senate roadblocks. Mitch McConnell's health absence and Lindsey Graham's death deprived the GOP of a working majority on appropriations where the president seeks Iran war funding, E15, and new farm aid. Grassley says a freestanding E15 bill is unlikely.
4: It could be a 5 or 6 day debate. And between now and election, we only have about 20 days of session. You can't spend 5 days on something like E15. So my advocacy has got to be put in some other bill.
1: But it's not in a House budget framework that also includes farm aid, nor in a continuing resolution to keep the government funded.
4: I just am very afraid that we're going to be pussyfooting around here and not get it done. It really scares me.
1: Senate leaders have reportedly signaled they're writing their own version of the House passed year-round E15 bill, but Grassley says the real challenge is passing it on the floor. Now let's take a look at the markets and how they closed yesterday. September corn at 452 3/4, up 3 1/4, with December corn at 475 1/4, up 2 1/4. August soybeans at 1219 1/2, down 6 1/2, with September soybeans at 1210 1/2, down 5. September wheat at 678, up 4, with December wheat at 696, up 4 1/2. October cotton at 78.96, up 159. December cotton at 80.42, up 150. September rice at 1421, up 21 cents, with November rice at 1459 1/2, up 23 1/2. Moving on to livestock now. August live cattle at 226.67 1/2, up 15. October live cattle at 223.22 1/2, down 7 1/2. August feeder cattle at 349.55, down 245. September feeder cattle at 344.97 1/2, down 127 1/2. August lean hogs at 101.50, up 22 1/2. October hogs at 88.12 1/2, up 40. Now a look at our regional weather forecast. Sunshine and cooler over the region today, with highs in the upper 80s to low 90s. Overnight lows will dip down into the low 70s for the next several days. Expect a slight warming trend again back into the weekend, with highs near 100 degrees by Sunday. That's your EAB Morning Farm Report, and I'm Scotty Woodson. Have a great day.
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1: ABC News, I'm Sherry Preston. In the midst of the 11th straight night of attacks by U.S. forces on Iranian targets, Secretary of State Marco Rubio says Iran may want to talk but hasn't kept its promises.
2: Iran has been reaching out to the United States, both directly and indirectly, to engage in talks about settling the differences with regards to what's happening in that part of the world. Unfortunately, so far, even though we have reached agreements, they have not kept their commitments.
1: Secretary Rubio speaking at a meeting of Southeast Asian allies. Iran retaliating by firing missiles and drones at Jordan. The death toll from the Ebola outbreak in Congo now just one shy of 1,000 people. Tropical Storm Bertha still on track for landfall in Louisiana later today or early tomorrow, and people from Tennessee to upstate New York are cleaning up after strong storms overnight. OpenAI, now in some of its AI models, got out and started hacking all on their own. The artificial intelligence models apparently broke out of what was supposed to be a controlled testing environment. This is ABC News.
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10: Good morning, everyone. Plenty of sunshine to get us up and out the door on this Wednesday morning. I think you're going to be pretty happy with the forecast today. We'll keep sunny skies around, but highs today only in the mid-80s. For tonight with clear skies, we'll drop to 70 degrees. Tomorrow for Thursday, we'll be sunny and a little cooler with a high of 82. That'll be a real treat. And then on Friday, a few high clouds mixed with some sunshine and a high of 85 degrees. From the Arkansas Now Weather Center, I'm meteorologist Laura Huckabee.

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7: Good morning, everyone. Plenty of sunshine to get us up and out the door on this Wednesday morning. I think you're going to be pretty happy with the forecast today. We'll keep sunny skies around, but highs today only in the mid-80s. For tonight with clear skies, we'll drop to 70 degrees. Tomorrow for Thursday, we'll be sunny and a little cooler with a high of 82. That'll be a real treat. And then on Friday, a few high clouds mixed with some sunshine and a high of 85 degrees. From the Arkansas Now Weather Center, I'm meteorologist Laura Huckabee.
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1: Hello, everyone. It is time now for a EAB News update. Two of the three buildings destroyed at the Wind Wastewater Treatment Plant in the March 2023 tornado are nearing completion. Wind Water Utilities General Manager Blake Marotti gave that report to members of the Wind Water Commission at their meeting last night. Marotti says both the administration building and the maintenance building are at what he called their finish line. He says a punch list walkthrough was held Monday, with the final changes expected to be completed within the next 2 weeks. He says work on the other building, the treatment plant itself, is progressing. He says that work should be completed within a year. Buildings were part of some 200 buildings or homes either destroyed or severely damaged in the tornado. Included were Wynn High School and two churches. Work at Wynn High School is expected to be completed next year. One church is rebuilt and reopened, while work on the second church, the First United Methodist Church, is expected to begin soon. Agricultural Secretary Brooke Rollins says the Trump administration has steered the nation's agricultural industry in the right direction. But in making the comment yesterday, Rollins also pointed out that stressed farmers do need financial assistance, as the White House policies require time to take effect. Rollins addressed the issue while on Capitol Hill yesterday, discussing the Trump administration's $87.6 billion supplemental funding request with the U.S. Senate Appropriations Committee. U.S. Senator John Bozeman serves on the committee. He also chairs the Senate Ag Committee and has proposed a farm bill before the U.S. Senate. Congress has not approved a farm bill since 2018. Former West Memphis Police Chief Bob Potter has died. Potter led the West Memphis Police Department for more than 12 years and was the police chief when his son, Brandon, and another officer, Bill Evans, were killed in a shootout at the College Street exit on Interstate 40. The suspects died in another shootout later that day at the West Memphis Walmart. Mayor Marco McClendon released a statement saying Potter, quote, gave a significant part of his life to serving West Memphis. He endured heartbreaking loss, but through it all, he remained committed to honoring law enforcement officers and supporting the community he loved. In sports, Abigail Leggett of Jonesboro has been named the 2026 recipient of the Dick Clay That Sports Memorial Endowed Scholarship at Arkansas State. Leggett has worked as a creative assistant with the A-State women's basketball team and is involved with student media through the School of Media and Journalism. The Dick Clay That Sports Scholarship supports media majors who have completed at least 30 credit hours and maintain a minimum 3.0 grade point average. Clay graduated from Arkansas State in 1968 with a bachelor's degree, completing his master's degree program the next year. He was the longtime sports director at KIT-TV in Jonesboro and ended his sportscast with, "I'm Dick Clay, and that's sports."

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3: Good morning, everyone. Plenty of sunshine to get us up and out the door on this Wednesday morning. I think you're going to be pretty happy with the forecast today. We'll keep sunny skies around, but highs today only in the mid-80s. For tonight with clear skies, we'll drop to 70 degrees. Tomorrow for Thursday, we'll be sunny and a little cooler with a high of 82. That'll be a real treat. And then on Friday, a few high clouds mixed with some sunshine and a high of 85 degrees. From the Arkansas Now Weather Center, I'm meteorologist Laura Huckabee.

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2: Good morning, I'm Scotty Woodson from the EAB Ag Network with your EAB Early Morning Market Update. Let's recap the markets and how they closed yesterday. September corner, 452 and three quarters, up 3 1/4. With December corner, 475 and a quarter, up 2 1/4. August soybeans, 1219 and a half, down 6 1/2. With September soybeans, 1210 and a half, down 5. September wheat at 678, up 4. With December wheat at 696, up 4 1/2. October cotton at 7896, up 159. December cotton at 8042, up 150. September rice, 1421, up 21 cents. With November rice at 1459 and a half, up 23 and a half. Moving on to livestock now, August live cattle at 226.67 and a half, up 15. October live cattle at 223.22 and a half, down 7 1/2. August feeder cattle at 349.55, down 245. September feeder cattle at 344.97 and a half, down 127 and a half. August lean hogs at 101.50, up 22 and a half. October hogs at 88.12 and a half, up 40. That's your EAB Early Morning Market Update, and I'm Scotty Woodson. Have a great day.
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1: ABC News, I'm Sherry Preston. The U.S. and Iran keeping up their back-and-forth attacks. The American military hitting Iranian targets for an 11th straight night, shipping through the Strait of Hormuz, slowing down again. And now, ABC News Chief Global Affairs anchor Martha Raddatz says...
2: New concerns emerging in the critical Red Sea. Two oil tankers turning around after Iran-backed Houthi rebels threatened shipping traffic there. All of this spiking oil and gas prices.
1: President Trump this morning will attend the dignified transfer of remains of troops killed in the Middle East. The Northeast cleaning up after strong storms raced through the area, leading to thousands of flight delays. At least four lawsuits have now been filed against Taco Bell after lettuce at its restaurants was linked to the outbreak of a parasitic bug that's made thousands of people sick. Congressman Andy Biggs, a strong ally of President Trump, winning the Republican nomination in the Arizona governor's race. This is ABC News.
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5: Good morning, everyone. Plenty of sunshine to get us up and out the door on this Wednesday morning. I think you're going to be pretty happy with the forecast today. We'll keep sunny skies around, but highs today only in the mid-80s. For tonight with clear skies, we'll drop to 70 degrees. Tomorrow for Thursday, we'll be sunny and a little cooler with a high of 82. That'll be a real treat. And then on Friday, a few high clouds mixed with some sunshine and a high of 85 degrees. From the Arkansas Now Weather Center, I'm meteorologist Laura Huckabee. Oh.

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6: Good morning, everyone. Plenty of sunshine to get us up and out the door on this Wednesday morning. I think you're going to be pretty happy with the forecast today. We'll keep sunny skies around, but highs today only in the mid-80s. For tonight with clear skies, we'll drop to 70 degrees. Tomorrow for Thursday, we'll be sunny and a little cooler with a high of 82. That'll be a real treat. And then on Friday, a few high clouds mixed with some sunshine and a high of 85 degrees. From the Arkansas Now Weather Center, I'm meteorologist Laura Huckabee.

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1: Hello, everyone. It is time now for a EAB News update. The trial of a 4 City man charged in the April shooting death of a Wynn man will begin with a plea hearing Friday at the Cross County Courthouse in Wynn. 36-year-old Edward Lemkin Jr. is charged with first-degree murder in the shooting death of 34-year-old Javon Beal. Shooting occurred in Wynn April 14th. Lemkin was arrested on April 16th by U.S. Marshals while hiding in a cemetery in 4 City. Trial is scheduled to begin next week in First Judicial District Court at the Cross County Courthouse. Lemkin has been incarcerated at the Cross County Detention Center in Wynn since his arrest. The one-week filing period for those interested in running for municipal offices will begin next Wednesday. It will open at noon 1 week from today and then close at noon the following Wednesday, 2 weeks from today. That's July 29th to August 5th. Candidates seeking the offices of mayor, city clerk, city attorney, city treasurer, or city council must submit their paperwork with their respective county clerk's office during that week. To qualify, candidates must be U.S. citizens, Arkansas residents, at least 18 years old, registered voters, and residents of their municipalities or the zone or ward they are seeking to represent. The municipal election will be held as a part of the general election on Tuesday, November the 3rd. Memphis police were called to St. Jude last night after a threat was called at the hospital. The threat was made just after 6 p.m. yesterday. Memphis police and officers with the Shelby County Sheriff's Department and other federal agents swarmed the hospital to search for a bomb as threatened by the caller. No device was found, and officers believe the call was a hoax. An investigation is underway. The Arkansas State Game and Fish Commission is accepting applications for the 2026 alligator hunting season. Season will be held from September 18th to 21st, again from September 25th through September 28th at designated areas in the state. Those include Millwood Lake, the Dr. Lester Sitz Wildlife Management Area, the Little River Wildlife Management Area, Lake Earing, Bragg Lake, Lake Columbia, the Lower Arkansas River Wetland Complex, Yellow Lake, and the Delta Wetland Complex. Each permit will allow the harvest of one alligator at least 4 feet long. Each permit holder will have 3 assistants, but only the holder is allowed to snare, harpoon, and dispatch the alligator. Deadline to apply for a license is midnight, July 31st. They're available at the Game and Fish Commission's website.

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1: Good morning, everyone. Plenty of sunshine to get us up and out the door on this Wednesday morning. I think you're going to be pretty happy with the forecast today. We'll keep sunny skies around, but highs today only in the mid-80s. For tonight with clear skies, we'll drop to 70 degrees. Tomorrow for Thursday, we'll be sunny and a little cooler with a high of 82. That'll be a real treat. And then on Friday, a few high clouds mixed with some sunshine and a high of 85 degrees. From the Arkansas Now Weather Center, I'm meteorologist Laura Huckabee.

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1 month ago today, I was happy as a lark. 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I have a seat on the same old bench to watch the children play. You know, tomorrow is their future. 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I keep saying, she'll be back, but today, again.

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1: News, I'm Sherry Preston. Not much talking, but more attacks in the Middle East. The United States carrying out an 11th straight night of strikes. Bahrain and Saudi Arabia this morning warning about incoming attacks. Secretary of State Marco Rubio asked about the potential for peace talks with Iran.
2: The problem we're having right now is that they're not serious about talks. If they're serious, we're serious. If they're not, then we will do what is necessary to protect that, our interests, and also the interests of our allies.
1: Later this morning at Dover Air Force Base, the dignified transfer for the remains of some of the troops killed in the Middle East. President Trump will be there. Parts of the Gulf Coast facing the prospect of a hit later today from Tropical Storm Bertha. Parts of the Northeast cleaning up after strong storms that canceled thousands of flights and spawned tornadoes overnight. Some of OpenAI's artificial intelligence escaping what was supposed to be a controlled testing system and then hacking into another company on its own. This is ABC News.
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7: Good morning, everyone. Plenty of sunshine to get us up and out the door on this Wednesday morning. I think you're going to be pretty happy with the forecast today. We'll keep sunny skies around, but highs today only in the mid-80s. For tonight with clear skies, we'll drop to 70 degrees. Tomorrow for Thursday, we'll be sunny and a little cooler with a high of 82. That'll be a real treat. And then on Friday, a few high clouds mixed with some sunshine and a high of 85 degrees. From the Arkansas Now Weather Center, I'm meteorologist Laura Huckabee.
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Then a rock was formed when we held hands. Sunny, sunny, one so true.

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3: Good morning, everyone. Plenty of sunshine to get us up and out the door on this Wednesday morning. I think you're going to be pretty happy with the forecast today. We'll keep sunny skies around, but highs today only in the mid-80s. For tonight with clear skies, we'll drop to 70 degrees. Tomorrow for Thursday, we'll be sunny and a little cooler with a high of 82. That'll be a real treat. And then on Friday, a few high clouds mixed with some sunshine and a high of 85 degrees. From the Arkansas Now Weather Center, I'm meteorologist Laura Huckabee.

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1: Hello, everyone. It's time now for an EAB News update. Jennifer James of Newport has been elected chair of the Arkansas Rice Farmers Board of Directors. James is a fourth-generation rice farmer and CEO, CFO of H&J Land Company. She was the first woman elected to the Riceland Foods Board of Directors. David Petter of Hazen will serve as vice chair of the board. Both appointments will begin on August 1st. The Arkansas Rice Farmers Board of Directors is the governing board of Arkansas Rice Farmers, an organization under the Arkansas Rice Federation. The board represents the interests of Arkansas rice growers on legislative, regulatory, and policy issues at the state and national levels. The Arkansas Department of Agriculture's new law enforcement chief is Alan Bryant. Bryant is a former special agent in charge of the U.S. Secret Service Office in Little Rock. He has more than 34 years of experience. Bryant will oversee the department's statewide law enforcement operations and lead investigators involving wildland arson, timber theft, livestock theft, agriculture and forestry equipment theft and vandalism, foreign ownership investigations, and other crimes affecting Arkansas agriculture and natural resources in his new job. Vendors are pitching drone technology to Arkansas schools as an option for stopping active shooters. A Texas company, Campus Guardian Angel, contends the drones can quickly stop an active shooter. They made that claim during a presentation to the Arkansas State Schools Association recently. Under the company's model, participating schools keep drones on campus that would lie dormant until someone at the school hits a button to signal a shooting threat. Drone pilots would operate from the company's Texas headquarters. The company says the state of Florida is utilizing their program. Officials plan to pitch the idea to the Arkansas legislature later. Arkansas State wide receiver Chauncey Cobb has been named as a nominee for the 2026 All-State AFCA Good Works Team. That's an award that recognizes college football student athletes for exceptional commitment to community service, academics, and leadership. Cobb is coming off one of the best seasons in Arkansas State history with 73 receptions for 797 yards in 2025, in addition to 538 yards in kickoff returns. He is a preseason All-Sun Belt selection. The All-State AFCA Good Works team is in its 35th year. The final 22-member team will be announced in September.

0: Golden Oldies, the Oldies Network.
1: As we all know, the world can feel heavy sometimes, and even dark, but light changes things. 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
4: Good morning, everyone. Plenty of sunshine to get us up and out the door on this Wednesday morning. I think you're going to be pretty happy with the forecast today. We'll keep sunny skies around, but highs today only in the mid-80s. For tonight with clear skies, we'll drop to 70 degrees. Tomorrow for Thursday, we'll be sunny and a little cooler with a high of 82. That'll be a real treat. And then on Friday, a few high clouds mixed with some sunshine and a high of 85 degrees. From the Arkansas Now Weather Center, I'm meteorologist Laura Huckabee.

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3: Hi everyone, our Wednesday forecast is going to be mostly sunny. The air is going to feel a lot drier today. Our high is going to be 86 degrees. Tonight with clear skies, we'll drop to 70. Tomorrow for Thursday, I'm not going to believe this, but we're going to be even cooler. We'll have sunshine and a high of 82. Friday's still pretty nice, partly cloudy and a high of 85. Then we'll bring in some scattered showers and thunderstorms for Friday night. They'll stick around for part of Saturday. From the Arkansas Now Weather Center, I'm meteorologist Laura Huckabee.

0: Let's go back to the 60s and 70s. It was a great time. The Oldies Network.
1: Here is this hour's headlines from the Arkansas Now newsroom. Rogers police say 24-year-old officer Fred Marsh died Saturday while trying to save a person who was drowning on the Elk River. Marsh had recently graduated from the Arkansas Law Enforcement Training Academy and was in his first year with the department. The Lyon College School of Dental Medicine Patient Care Clinic in Little Rock is now accepting patients. The clinic combines dental services with hands-on clinical education, allowing students to gain experience while serving the community. Smoke from Canadian wildfires could cause slightly hazy skies and minor air quality impacts in parts of Arkansas this week. The National Weather Service says most of the smoke remains across the northern U.S., but some residual smoke could drift into the state. From the Arkansas Now newsroom, I'm Kelly Conley.
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6: Hi, everyone. Our Wednesday forecast is going to be mostly sunny. The air is going to feel a lot drier today. Our high is going to be 86 degrees. Tonight, with clear skies, we'll drop to 70. Tomorrow for Thursday, you're not going to believe this, but we're going to be even cooler. We'll have sunshine and a high of 82. Friday's still pretty nice, partly cloudy and a high of 85. Then we'll bring in some scattered showers and thunderstorms for Friday night. They'll stick around for part of Saturday. From the Arkansas Now Weather Center, I'm meteorologist Laura Huckabee.

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1: Cattle prices falling early. Good morning, I'm Scotty Woodson on the EAB Ag Network with your EAB opening market report. September corn at 460 up 7 and a quarter, with December corn at 43 and a quarter up 8. August soybeans 1231 and a half up 12. September soybeans 1221 and a quarter up 10 and 3 quarters. September wheat at 702 and a quarter up 24 and a quarter, with December wheat at 719 and a quarter up 23 and a quarter. December cotton at 80.64 up 22. March cotton at 81.96 also up 22. September rice at 1421 and a half up a half. November rice at 1460 and a half up 1. Moving on to livestock now. August live cattle at 224.90, down 177 and a half. October live cattle at 221.02 and a half, down 220. August feeder cattle at 344.17 and a half, down 537 and a half. September feeder cattle at 339.50, down 547 and a half. August lean hogs at 101.65, up 15, with October hogs at 88.72 and a half, up 60. That's your EAB opening market report, and I'm Scotty Woodson. 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
1: ABC News, I'm Sherry Preston. Christine Wansley, mother of 18-year-old Nolan Wells, asking for help as an independent autopsy lists her son's manner and cause of death as undetermined.
2: You don't find too many genuine people like him, so to lose that light at such a young age under these circumstances has been absolutely difficult, which is why we've gone this route. There's so many people out in the public asking all of these questions. But the only question that we have is what happened to our son.
1: Nolan Wells died after a 4th of July boat excursion with friends on one of Mississippi's barrier islands. His friends returned home, but he died. President Trump saying on social media this morning that for every ship shot at in the Strait of Hormuz, the U.S. will destroy one bridge or power plant in Iran. The warning coming after another wave of strikes on Iran and after alerts were issued in Bahrain and Saudi Arabia. This is ABC News.
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11: Hi, everyone. Our Wednesday forecast is going to be mostly sunny. The air is going to feel a lot drier today. Our high is going to be 86 degrees. Tonight, with clear skies, we'll drop to 70. Tomorrow for Thursday, I'm not going to believe this, but we're going to be even cooler. We'll have sunshine and a high of 82. Friday's still pretty nice, partly cloudy and a high of 85. Then we'll bring in some scattered showers and thunderstorms for Friday night. They'll stick around for part of Saturday. From the Arkansas Now Weather Center, I'm meteorologist Laura Huckabee.

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3: Hi, everyone. Our Wednesday forecast is going to be mostly sunny. The air is going to feel a lot drier today. Our high is going to be 86 degrees. Tonight, with clear skies, we'll drop to 70. Tomorrow for Thursday, you're not going to believe this, but we're going to be even cooler. We'll have sunshine and a high of 82. Friday's still pretty nice, partly cloudy, and a high of 85. Then we'll bring in some scattered showers and thunderstorms for Friday night. They'll stick around for part of Saturday. From the Arkansas Now Weather Center, I'm meteorologist Laura Huckabee.

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1: Here are the latest headlines from the Arkansas Now newsroom. The Arkansas Department of Health has reported 36 cases of cyclosporiasis as of July the 20th, an increase of 10 cases since Friday. The intestinal infection has been detected in over 30 states across the country. Arkansas' smoke-free workplace law marked its 20th anniversary this week. Advocates say the law has changed public attitudes towards smoking and expanded protections for workers across the state. Governor Sarah Huckabee Sanders' re-election campaign raised about $198,000 in contributions in June. Sanders seeks a second four-year term in the state's highest office. She'll face Democratic nominee Fred Love, a state senator from Little Rock, and Libertarian nominee Coach Shelby of Cecil in November. And Arkansas's unemployment rate dipped to 4.1% in June. The U.S. jobless rate in June was 4.2%. From the Arkansas Now newsroom, I'm Scotty Woodson.
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7: Hi, everyone. Our Wednesday forecast is going to be mostly sunny. The air is going to feel a lot drier today. Our high is going to be 86 degrees. Tonight, with clear skies, we'll drop to 70. Tomorrow for Thursday, you're not going to believe this, but we're going to be even cooler. We'll have sunshine and a high of 82. Friday's still pretty nice, partly cloudy, and a high of 85. Then we'll bring in some scattered showers and thunderstorms for Friday night. They'll stick around for part of Saturday. From the Arkansas Now Weather Center, I'm meteorologist Laura Huckabee.

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1: 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September corn 462 up 9 1/4. With December corn 45 1/4 up 10. August soybeans 1237 1/2 up 18. September soybeans 1226 1/2 up 16. September wheat at 704 up 26. With December wheat at 721 1/4 up 25 1/4. December cotton at 80.99 up 57. With March cotton at 82.34 up 60. September rice at 14.31 up 10 cents. With November rice at 14.68 1/2 up 9. Moving on to livestock now. August live cattle 223.97 1/2 down 270. October live cattle 219.85 down 337 1/2. August feeder cattle 341.75 down 780. September feeder cattle 336.10 down 887 1/2. August lane hogs at 101.57 1/2 up 7 1/2. With October hogs at 88.40 up 27 1/2. That's your EAB Midday Market Report, and I'm Scotty Woodson. Have a great day.
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1: ABC News, I'm Sherry Preston. President Trump is right now at Dover Air Force Base for the dignified transfer of the remains of four service members killed in the Middle East. Before leaving the White House, he told reporters what he was going to say to the parents of those killed.
2: All I'm going to say is we love you, we love your child, and that's what they are to them. They're their children. There's no games, no nothing. That's their child.
1: Earlier today, the president warned Iran that the U.S. will destroy one bridge or one power plant every time Iran shoots at a ship in the Strait of Hormuz. It's still unclear how 18-year-old Nolan Wells died. He was out with friends on a barrier island off the Gulf Coast when he went missing. His body found days later. The autopsy saying at the time that he drowned, an independent autopsy lists the cause of death as undetermined. Tropical storm Bertha is expected to make landfall as early as later today. The storm has been weakening but could still bring high winds and rough surf to the area south of New Orleans. This is ABC News.
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8: Hi everyone, our Wednesday forecast is going to be mostly sunny. The air is going to feel a lot drier today. Our high is going to be 86 degrees. Tonight with clear skies, we'll drop to 70. Tomorrow for Thursday, you're not going to believe this, but we're going to be even cooler. We'll have sunshine and a high of 82. Friday's still pretty nice, partly cloudy and a high of 85. Then we'll bring in some scattered showers and thunderstorms for Friday night. They'll stick around for part of Saturday. From the Arkansas Now Weather Center, I'm meteorologist Laura Huckabee.
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3: Hi everyone, our Wednesday forecast is going to be mostly sunny. The air is going to feel a lot drier today. Our high is going to be 86 degrees. Tonight with clear skies, we'll drop to 70. Tomorrow for Thursday, you're not going to believe this, but we're going to be even cooler. We'll have sunshine and a high of 82. Friday's still pretty nice, partly cloudy and a high of 85. Then we'll bring in some scattered showers and thunderstorms for Friday night. They'll stick around for part of Saturday. From the Arkansas Now Weather Center, I'm meteorologist Laura Huckabee.

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1: Here are the latest headlines from the Arkansas Now newsroom. An Arkansas Capitol Police sergeant has resigned after his arrest on suspicion of driving while intoxicated. State officials say 48-year-old James Mayfield of Little Rock submitted his resignation Monday, one day after a Pulaski County Sheriff's deputy stopped him on Interstate 30 in Little Rock. Mayfield had served with the Capitol Police for about 3.5 years. Smoke from Canadian wildfires could cause slightly hazy skies and minor air quality impacts in parts of Arkansas this week. The National Weather Service says most of the smoke remains across the northern U.S., but some residual smoke could drift into the state. Arkansas's unemployment rate dipped to 4.1% in June. The national average for the U.S. was 4.2%. And Rogers police say 24-year-old Officer Fred Marsh died Saturday while trying to save a person who was drowning on the Elk River. Marsh had recently graduated from the Arkansas Law Enforcement Training Academy and was in his first year with the department. From the Arkansas Now newsroom, I'm Scotty Woodson.
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5: Hi everyone, our Wednesday forecast is going to be mostly sunny. The air is going to feel a lot drier today. Our high is going to be 86 degrees. Tonight with clear skies, we'll drop to 70. Tomorrow for Thursday, you're not going to believe this, but we're going to be even cooler. We'll have sunshine and a high of 82. Friday's still pretty nice, partly cloudy and a high of 85. Then we'll bring in some scattered showers and thunderstorms for Friday night. They'll stick around for part of Saturday. From the Arkansas Now Weather Center, I'm meteorologist Laura Huckabee.

0: one day Dooley started feeling sick, and he decided that he better make his will out quick. He said,
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1: ABC News, I'm Michelle Franzen. At Dover Air Base in Delaware, President Trump attended the dignified transfer of four U.S. service members killed by Iranian attacks in Jordan and Iraq. ABC's Martha Raddatz is in Amman, Jordan, with family reaction.
2: The wife of 30-year-old Sergeant Michael Swinton of North Carolina telling ABC News he was an amazing husband and father to his two young children. The father of 25-year-old First Lieutenant Tyler Feehan tells ABC, "Our hearts are shattered," calling his son and the others who were killed our heroes.
1: Hostilities continue between the U.S. and Iran. President Trump now vowing to target bridges and power plants if Iran strikes ships in the Strait of Hormuz. The cyclosporiasis outbreak now impacting 41 states. The CDC says there are more than 11,000 cases nationwide. Federal testing continues. Since the source for the parasitic illness in five states originated in central Mexico, Taylor Farms, out of caution, issuing a voluntary recall for lettuce sourced there. This is ABC News.
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11: Hi, everyone. Our Wednesday forecast is going to be mostly sunny. The air is going to feel a lot drier today. Our high is going to be 86 degrees. Tonight, with clear skies, we'll drop to 70. Tomorrow for Thursday, you're not going to believe this, but we're going to be even cooler. We'll have sunshine and a high of 82. Friday's still pretty nice, partly cloudy, and a high of 85. Then we'll bring in some scattered showers and thunderstorms for Friday night. They'll stick around for part of Saturday. From the Arkansas Now Weather Center, I'm meteorologist Laura Huckabee.

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1: Good afternoon. I'm Kate Morgan from the EAB Ag Network with your EAB Noon Farm Market Report. September corn at 462, up 9 and a quarter. December up 10 at 485 and a quarter. August soybeans at 1234, up 14 and a half. September up 15 and a quarter at 1225 and three quarters. September wheat at 707 and three quarters, up 29 and three quarters. December up 29 at 725. October cotton at 79.96, up a dollar, with December up 69 at 81.11. And September rice at 14.32, up 11. November up 19 at 14.78. In the livestock complex, August live cattle at 224.15, down 253. October down 301 at 220.23. August feeder cattle at 343.23, down 633. With September down 693 at 338.05. And August lean hogs at 101.63, up 13. October up 63 at 88.75. That's your Noon Farm Market Report from your EAB Ag Network. 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
5: Hi, everyone. Our Wednesday forecast is going to be mostly sunny. The air is going to feel a lot drier today. Our high is going to be 86 degrees. Tonight, with clear skies, we'll drop to 70. Tomorrow for Thursday, you're not going to believe this, but we're going to be even cooler. We'll have sunshine and a high of 82. Friday's still pretty nice, partly cloudy, and a high of 85. Then we'll bring in some scattered showers and thunderstorms for Friday night. They'll stick around for part of Saturday. From the Arkansas Now Weather Center, I'm meteorologist Laura Huckabee.

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1: Hello, everyone. It is time now for a EAB News Update. Agricultural Secretary Brooke Rollins says the Trump administration has steered the nation's agriculture industry in the right direction. But in making the comment yesterday, Rollins also pointed out that stressed farmers do need financial assistance as the White House's policies require time to take effect. Rollins addressed the issue while on Capitol Hill yesterday discussing the Trump administration's $87.6 billion supplemental funding request with the U.S. Senate Appropriations Committee. U.S. Senator John Bozeman serves on the committee. He also chairs the Senate Agriculture Committee and has proposed a farm bill before the U.S. Senate. Congress has not approved a farm bill since 2018. The one-week filing period for those interested in running for municipal offices will begin next Wednesday. We'll open at noon a week from today and then close at noon the following Wednesday, 2 weeks from today. That's July 29th to August 5th. Candidates seeking the offices of mayor, city clerk, city attorney, city treasurer, or city council must submit their paperwork with their respective county clerk's office during that week. To qualify, candidates must be U.S. citizens, Arkansas residents, at least 18 years old, registered voters, and residents of their municipalities or the zone or ward they are seeking to represent. The municipal election will be held as a part of the general election on Tuesday, November the 3rd. Former West Memphis Police Chief Bob Pottard has died. Pottard led the West Memphis Police Department for more than 12 years and was the police chief when his son, Brandon, and another officer, Bill Evans, were killed in a shootout at the College Street exit on Interstate 40. Suspects died in another shootout later that day at the West Memphis Walmart. Mayor Marco McClendon released a statement saying that Pottard gave a significant part of his life to serving West Memphis. He endured heartbreaking loss, but through it all, he remained committed to honoring law enforcement officers and supporting the community he loved. Abigail Leggett of Jonesboro has been named as the 2026 recipient of the Dick Clay That's Sports Memorial Endowed Scholarship at Arkansas State. Leggett has worked as a creative assistant with the Arkansas State women's basketball team and is involved with student media through the School of Media and Journalism. The Dick Clay That Sports Scholarship supports media majors who have completed at least 30 credit hours and maintain a minimum 3.0 grade point average. Clay graduated from Arkansas State in 1968 with a bachelor's degree, completing his master's degree program the next year. He was the longtime sports director at KAIT-TV in Jonesboro and ended his sportscast with, "I'm Dick Clay, and that's sports."

0: toe-tapping, sing-along, feel-good songs. The Oldies Network.
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5: Hi, everyone. Our Wednesday forecast is going to be mostly sunny. The air is going to feel a lot drier today. Our high is going to be 86 degrees. Tonight, with clear skies, we'll drop to 70. Tomorrow for Thursday, you're not going to believe this, but we're going to be even cooler. We'll have sunshine and a high of 82. Friday's still pretty nice, partly cloudy, and a high of 85. Then we'll bring in some scattered showers and thunderstorms for Friday night. They'll stick around for part of Saturday. From the Arkansas Now Weather Center, I'm meteorologist Laura Huckabee.

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0: It's now the monster mash.
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0: And it's a graveyard smash.
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1: ABC News, I'm Michelle Franzen. In Delaware, President Trump and top military leaders and families attended the dignified transfer at Dover Air Base for four U.S. service members killed in the Middle East last week, three service members killed in an Iranian attack Friday at a U.S. base in Jordan, a fourth service member was killed a day earlier in Iraq. Flag-draped caskets transferred from a military plane to special vans. ABC's Louis Martinez has more on the solemn ceremony.
2: The closing of the two doors of those two transfer vehicles, all done simultaneously, a lot of synchronicity taking place there by the two airmen who were closing it, again, symbolizing the dignity with which these remains of fallen service members are treated.
1: A state of emergency in West Virginia due to widespread flooding. National Guard members are being deployed along with swift water rescue teams to assist local responders. Heavy rain today could lead to severe flooding in both North Carolina and Virginia. This is ABC News.
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6: Sunshine around and a break from the heat. Highs this afternoon will climb into the mid-80s. Very low humidity, which will also be nice. Clear tonight and a low close to 70 degrees. Tomorrow for Thursday, we've got sunshine and a high of only 83. Friday's

Still quite manageable, sunny skies and highs moving back into the mid-80s. We'll bring in a few scattered showers and thunderstorms for Friday night. Some of those will stick around for the first part of Saturday. From the Arkansas Now Weather Center, I'm meteorologist Laura Huckabee.

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4: Sunshine around and a break from the heat. Highs this afternoon will climb into the mid-80s. Very low humidity, which will also be nice. Clear tonight and a low close to 70 degrees. Tomorrow for Thursday, we've got sunshine and a high of only 83. Friday, still quite manageable. Sunny skies and highs moving back into the mid-80s. We'll bring in a few scattered showers and thunderstorms for Friday night. Some of those will stick around for the first part of Saturday. From the Arkansas Now Weather Center, I'm meteorologist Laura Huckabee. Holding.

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1: Here are the latest headlines from the Arkansas Now newsroom. The Arkansas Department of Health has reported 36 cases of cyclosporiasis as of July the 20th, an increase of 10 cases since Friday. The intestinal infection has been detected in over 30 states across the country. Arkansas' smoke-free workplace law marked its 20th anniversary this week. Advocates say the law has changed public attitudes towards smoking and expanded protections for workers across the state. Governor Sarah Huckabee Sanders' re-election campaign raised about $198,000 in contributions in June. Sanders seeks a second four-year term in the state's highest office. She'll face Democratic nominee Fred Love, a state senator from Little Rock, and Libertarian nominee Coach Shelby of Cecil in November. And Arkansas's unemployment rate dipped to 4.1% in June. The U.S. jobless rate in June was 4.2%. From the Arkansas Now newsroom, I'm Scotty Woodson. 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
5: Sunshine around and a break from the heat. Highs this afternoon will climb into the mid-80s. Very low humidity, which will also be nice. Clear tonight and a low close to 70 degrees. Tomorrow for Thursday, we've got sunshine and a high of only 83. Friday, still quite manageable. Sunny skies and highs moving back into the mid-80s. We'll bring in a few scattered showers and thunderstorms for Friday night. Some of those will stick around for the first part of Saturday. From the Arkansas Now Weather Center, I'm meteorologist Laura Huckabee.

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2: ABC News, I'm Michelle Franz, and a solemn military service known as the Dignified Transfer took place at Dover Air Base earlier today in Delaware for the four U.S. service members killed in the Middle East this past weekend. President Trump and top Pentagon officials were on hand. Hostilities, meantime, between the U.S. and Iran intensifying for the second week. More from ABC's Louis Martinez.
3: What we've seen now is essentially a return to daily combat, and it's no longer a situation where Iran waits for the United States to attack. They have been carrying out daylight attacks ahead of any U.S. retaliation. So what we're seeing is a return now to daily hostilities.
2: President Trump travels to Georgia today to speak at an economic event. The Cyclosporiasis outbreak now impacting 41 states. The CDC says there are more than

0: 11,000 cases. Federal testing continues out of an abundance of caution, since the source was in five states, originated in central Mexico. Taylor Farms issuing a voluntary recall. This is ABC News.
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4: Sunshine around and a break from the heat. Highs this afternoon will climb into the mid-80s. Very low humidity, which will also be nice. Clear tonight and a low close to 70 degrees. Tomorrow for Thursday, we've got sunshine and a high of only 83. Friday, still quite manageable. Sunny skies and highs moving back into the mid-80s. We'll bring in a few scattered showers and thunderstorms for Friday night. Some of those will stick around for the first part of Saturday. From the Arkansas Now Weather Center, I'm meteorologist Laura Huckabee.

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3: Sunshine around and a break from the heat. Highs this afternoon will climb into the mid-80s. Very low humidity, which will also be nice. Clear tonight and a low close to 70 degrees. Tomorrow for Thursday, we've got sunshine and a high of only 83. Friday, still quite manageable. Sunny skies and highs moving back into the mid-80s. We'll bring in a few scattered showers and thunderstorms for Friday night. Some of those will stick around for the first part of Saturday. From the Arkansas Now Weather Center, I'm meteorologist Laura Huckabee.

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1: Here are the latest headlines from the Arkansas Now newsroom. An Arkansas Capitol Police sergeant has resigned after his arrest on suspicion of driving while intoxicated. State officials say 48-year-old James Mayfield of Little Rock submitted his resignation Monday, one day after a Pulaski County Sheriff's deputy stopped him on Interstate 30 in Little Rock. Mayfield had served with the Capitol Police for about 3.5 years. Smoke from Canadian wildfires could cause slightly hazy skies and minor air quality impacts in parts of Arkansas this week. The National Weather Service says most of the smoke remains across the northern U.S., but some residual smoke could drift into the state. Arkansas's unemployment rate dipped to 4.1% in June. The national average for the U.S. was 4.2%. And Rogers police say 24-year-old Officer Fred Marsh died Saturday while trying to save a person who was drowning on the Elk River. Marsh had recently graduated from the Arkansas Law Enforcement Training Academy and was in his first year with the department. From the Arkansas Now newsroom, I'm Scotty Woodson.
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8: Sunshine around and a break from the heat. Highs this afternoon will climb into the mid-80s. Very low humidity, which will also be nice. Clear tonight and a low close to 70 degrees. Tomorrow for Thursday, we've got sunshine and a high of only 83. Friday, still quite manageable. Sunny skies and highs moving back into the mid-80s. We'll bring in a few scattered showers and thunderstorms for Friday night. Some of those will stick around for the first part of Saturday. From the Arkansas Now Weather Center, I'm meteorologist Laura Huckabee.

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1: Cattle prices down. Hello, I'm Scotty Woodson on the EAB Ag Network with your EAB Market Countdown. September corn at 462, up 9 1/4. With December corn at 484 and 3/4, up 9 1/2. August soybeans at 1233, up 13 1/2. September soybeans at 1226, up 15 1/2. September wheat at 705 and 3/4, up 27 3/4. With December wheat at 722 and 3/4, up 26 3/4. October cotton at 79.87, up 91. December cotton at 81.11, up 69. September rice at 1430 1/2, up 9 1/2 cents. November rice at 1470 1/2, up 11. Moving on to livestock now. August live cattle at 223.20, down 347 1/2. October live cattle at 219.20, down 402 1/2. August feeder cattle at 341.17 1/2, down 837 1/2. September feeder cattle at 336.20, down 877 1/2. August lane hogs at 101.45, down 5. October lane hogs at 88.35, up 22 1/2. 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
2: ABC News, I'm Michelle Franzen. A New York federal judge set the drug trafficking trial for Venezuela's ousted leader Nicolas Maduro and his wife for June of next year. ABC's Peter Haralambu says Maduro's attorneys are now trying to claim immunity.
3: The argument here is that he's protected by sovereign immunity as a head of state, that U.S. courts don't have the jurisdiction to try him on criminal offenses. And they've previewed this argument. They're also going to contest the military capture that led to his extradition. And we will see that motion probably sometime in September with oral argument in November. And we'll see how that argument fares. Noriega tried to make the same argument when he was put on trial in the United States. It was rejected because the United States didn't officially recognize him as the head of Panama.
2: Tropical storm Bertha made landfall this afternoon in St. Bernard Parish, Louisiana. That storm weakening, but expected to rake the coastline as it moves west towards Texas with rainfall. And severe storms could also trigger flooding in parts of North Carolina and Virginia today. This is ABC News.
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6: Sunshine around and a break from the heat. Highs this afternoon will climb into the mid-80s. Very low humidity, which will also be nice. Clear tonight and a low close to 70 degrees. Tomorrow for Thursday, we've got sunshine and a high of only 83. Friday, still quite manageable. Sunny skies and highs moving back into the mid-80s. We'll bring in a few scattered showers and thunderstorms for Friday night. Some of those will stick around for the first part of Saturday. From the Arkansas Now Weather Center, I'm meteorologist Laura Huckabee.

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5: Sunshine around and a break from the heat. Highs this afternoon will climb into the mid-80s. Very low humidity, which will also be nice. Clear tonight and a low close to 70 degrees. Tomorrow for Thursday, we've got sunshine and a high of only 83. Friday, still quite manageable. Sunny skies and highs moving back into the mid-80s. We'll bring in a few scattered showers and thunderstorms for Friday night. Some of those will stick around for the first part of Saturday. From the Arkansas Now Weather Center, I'm meteorologist Laura Huckabee.

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2: Here are the latest headlines from the Arkansas Now newsroom. Governor Sarah Huckabee Sanders' re-election campaign raised about $198,000 in contributions in June. Sanders seeks a second four-year term in the state's highest office. She'll face Democratic nominee Fred Love, a state senator from Little Rock, and Libertarian nominee Colt Shelby of Cecil in November. An Arkansas Capitol Police sergeant has resigned after his arrest on suspicion of driving while intoxicated. State officials say 48-year-old James Mayfield of Little Rock submitted his resignation Monday, one day after a Pulaski County Sheriff's deputy stopped him on Interstate 30 in Little Rock. Mayfield had served with the Capitol Police for about 3.5 years. And the Arkansas Department of Health has reported 36 cases of cyclosporiasis as of July 20th, an increase of 10 cases since Friday. The intestinal infection has been detected in over 30 states across the country. From the Arkansas Now newsroom, I'm Scotty Woodson.
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7: Sunshine around and a break from the heat. Highs this afternoon will climb into the mid-80s. Very low humidity, which will also be nice. Clear tonight and a low close to 70 degrees. Tomorrow for Thursday, we've got sunshine and a high of only 83. Friday, still quite manageable. Sunny skies and highs moving back into the mid-80s. We'll bring in a few scattered showers and thunderstorms for Friday night. Some of those will stick around for the first part of Saturday. From the Arkansas Now Weather Center, I'm meteorologist Laura Huckabee.

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1: 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Hello, I'm Scotty Woodson on the EAB Ag Network with your EAB Market Recap. September corn at 462 up 9 1/4, with December corn at 44 3/4 up 9 1/2. August soybeans 1233 up 13 1/2. September soybeans 1226 up 15 1/2. September wheat at 705 3/4 up 27 3/4, with December wheat at 722 3/4 up 26 3/4. October cotton at 79.87 up 91. December cotton at 81.11 up 69. September rice at 1430 1/2 up 9 1/2 cents. November rice at 1470 1/2 up 11. Moving on to livestock now. August live cattle at 223.20 down 347 1/2. October live cattle at 219.20 down 402 1/2. August feeder cattle at 341.17 1/2 down 837 1/2. September feeder cattle at 336.20 down 877 1/2. August lane hogs at 101.45 down 5. October lane hogs at 88.35 up 22 1/2. That's your EAB Market Recap, and I'm Scotty Woodson. 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
1: ABC News, I'm Michelle Franzen. Escalating hostilities between the U.S. and Iran lead into maritime traffic blockades, oil and gas prices going up in the U.S. and European countries also feeling the squeeze. ABC's Patrick Reeval with more.
2: The Strait of Hormuz remains effectively closed right now as Iran continues to target ships there. Also, the alternative route in the Red Sea is also now under threat since the Iran's allies, the Houthis, declared a blockade on Saudi Arabian ports there. And so we have seen gas and oil prices continue to rise here in Europe now. Liquefied natural gas prices are reaching the point, reaching the levels that they were at during some of the worst points of the war before the ceasefire agreement.
1: Tropical storm Bertha making landfall in Louisiana today. That storm losing strength, but still packing a punch for possible flooding. And a state of emergency in West Virginia due to widespread flooding from yesterday's rains. This is ABC News.
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6: Sunshine around and a break from the heat. Highs this afternoon will climb into the mid-80s. Very low humidity, which will also be nice. Clear tonight and a low close to 70 degrees. Tomorrow for Thursday, we've got sunshine and a high of only 83. Friday, still quite manageable. Sunny skies and highs moving back into the mid-80s. We'll bring in a few scattered showers and thunderstorms for Friday night. Some of those will stick around for the first part of Saturday. From the Arkansas Now Weather Center, I'm meteorologist Laura Huckabee.
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5: Sunshine around and a break from the heat. Highs this afternoon will climb into the mid-80s. Very low humidity, which will also be nice. Clear tonight and a low close to 70 degrees. Tomorrow for Thursday, we've got sunshine and a high of only 83. Friday, still quite manageable. Sunny skies and highs moving back into the mid-80s. We'll bring in a few scattered showers and thunderstorms for Friday night. Some of those will stick around for the first part of Saturday. From the Arkansas Now Weather Center, I'm meteorologist Laura Huckabee. Oh.

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1: This is our headlines from the Arkansas Now newsroom. An Arkansas Capitol Police sergeant has resigned after his arrest on suspicion of driving while intoxicated. State officials say 48-year-old James Mayfield of Little Rock submitted his resignation Monday, one day after Pulaski County Sheriff's deputy stopped him on Interstate 30 in Little Rock. Mayfield has served with the Capitol Police for about 3.5 years. And Rogers police say that 24-year-old Officer Fred Marsh died Sunday while trying to save a person who was drowning on the Elk River. Marsh had recently graduated from the Arkansas Law Enforcement Training Academy and was in his first year with the department. And Arkansas's smoke-free workplace law marks its 20th anniversary this week. Advocates say the law has changed public attitudes towards smoking and expanded protections for workers across the state. From the Arkansas Now newsroom, I'm Hannah Campbell.
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6: Sunshine around and a break from the heat. Highs this afternoon will climb into the mid-80s. Very low humidity, which will also be nice. Clear tonight and a low close to 70 degrees. Tomorrow for Thursday, we've got sunshine and a high of only 83. Friday, still quite manageable. Sunny skies and highs moving back into the mid-80s. We'll bring in a few scattered showers and thunderstorms for Friday night. Some of those will stick around for the first part of Saturday. From the Arkansas Now Weather Center, I'm meteorologist Laura Huckabee.

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1: ABC News, I'm Michelle Franzen. Residents along the Gulf Coast taking cover after Tropical Storm Bertha made landfall near St. Bernard Parish in Louisiana. ABC's Victor Oquendo is in New Orleans.
2: We are feeling the brunt of it right now. I'm sure you can hear it. The strongest wind and rain by far. We are right along Lake Pontchartrain. It is right across the street over there. Police keeping us on this side for the time being. But as you look at the lake, that surf, it is being kicked right up and over onto Lakeshore Drive. And as you look at the street itself, there is a little bit of storm surge and some coastal flooding. That is what we have been watching for all day here in this part of Louisiana.
1: President Trump attended the dignified transfer at Dover Air Base today in Delaware for the four U.S. service members killed in the Middle East this week. Hostilities between the U.S. and Iran intensifying for a second week. In California, it's day two of a preliminary hearing for David Burke, the singer known as David, accused of murdering a teen last year. He denies the allegations. This is ABC News.
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4: Hi everyone, skies are going to be clear tonight as temperatures settle close to 70 degrees. Looking ahead to tomorrow, we've got sunshine for Thursday. Believe it or not, it's going to be a few degrees cooler. The high for Thursday will be 83. On Friday, plenty of sunshine. We're back into the mid-80s. A couple of extra clouds head our way, along with a few scattered showers and storms late Friday night, and a few more showers and thunderstorms around for the first part of our Saturday. From the Arkansas Now Weather Center, I'm meteorologist Laura Huckabee.

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7: Hi everyone, skies are going to be clear tonight as temperatures settle close to 70 degrees. Looking ahead to tomorrow, we've got sunshine for Thursday. Believe it or not, it's going to be a few degrees cooler. The high for Thursday will be 83. On Friday, plenty of sunshine. We're back into the mid-80s. A couple of extra clouds head our way, along with a few scattered showers and storms late Friday night, and a few more showers and thunderstorms around for the first part of our Saturday. From the Arkansas Now Weather Center, I'm meteorologist Laura Huckabee.

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1: Hello, everyone. It is time now for an EAB News update. The trial of a 4-city man charged in the April shooting death of a Wynn man will begin with a plea hearing Friday at the Cross County Courthouse in Wynn. 36-year-old Edward Lampkin Jr. is charged with first-degree murder in the shooting death of 34-year-old Javon Beal. Shooting occurred in Wynn April 14th. Lampkin was arrested on April 16th by U.S. Marshals while hiding in a cemetery in Forest City. The trial is scheduled to begin next week in First Judicial District Circuit Court at the Cross County Courthouse. Lampkin has been incarcerated at the Cross County Detention Center in Wynn since his arrest. Two of the three buildings destroyed at the Wynn Wastewater Treatment Plant in the March 2023 tornado are nearing completion. Wynn Water Utilities General Manager Blake Marotti gave that report to members of the Wynn Water Commission at their meeting last night. Marotti says both the administration building and the maintenance building are at what he called their finish line. He says a punch list walkthrough was held Monday with the final changes expected to be completed within the next 2 weeks. He says work on the other building, the treatment plant itself, is progressing. Says that work should be completed within a year. The buildings were part of the some 200 buildings or homes either destroyed or severely damaged in the tornado. Included were Wynn High School and two churches. Work at Wynn High School is expected to be complete next year. One church is rebuilt and reopened, while work on the second church, the First United Methodist Church, is expected to begin soon. Memphis police were called to St. Jude last night after a threat was called into the hospital. The threat was made just after 6 p.m. yesterday. Memphis police and officers of the Shelby County Sheriff's Department and other federal agents swarmed the hospital to search for a bomb as threatened by the caller. No device was found, and officers believe the call was a hoax. An investigation is underway. The Arkansas Game and Fish Commission is accepting applications for the 2026 Arkansas alligator hunting season. The season will be held from September 18th to September 21st, and again from September 25th to September 28th at designated areas in the state. Those include Millwood Lake, the Dr. Lester Sitz Wildlife Management Area, Little River Wildlife Management Area, Lake Earing, Bragg Lake, Lake Columbia, the Lower Arkansas River Wetland Complex, Yellow Lake, and the Delta Wetland Complex. Each permit will allow the harvest of one alligator at least 4 feet long. Each permit holder can have three assistants, but only the holder is allowed to snare, harpoon, and dispatch the alligator. The deadline to apply is midnight, July 31st. They're available at the Arkansas Game and Fish Commission's websites.

0: black and white, but the songs always had color. 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
4: Hi everyone, skies are going to be clear tonight as temperatures settle close to 70 degrees. Looking ahead to tomorrow, we've got sunshine for Thursday. Believe it or not, it's going to be a few degrees cooler. The high for Thursday will be 83. On Friday, plenty of sunshine. We're back into the mid-80s. A couple of extra clouds head our way, along with a few scattered showers and storms late Friday night, and a few more showers and thunderstorms around for the first part of our Saturday. From the Arkansas Now Weather Center, I'm meteorologist Laura Huckabee.

gotta do, honey, is kind of stand in one spot. 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And that's when you got it. Yeah. Now let's go one time.

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1: ABC News, I'm Michelle Franzen. Tropical Storm Bertha making landfall in St. Bernard Parish, east of New Orleans in Louisiana. Governor Jeff Landry says it is a welcome break.
2: The storm is likely not to produce the type of rainfall or wind event that it could have.
1: The storm is losing some steam. Officials say residents, though, should remain vigilant and that the storm could troll the coastline with heavy rain, severe flooding, and damaging winds as it moves toward Texas in the coming days. In Delaware, President Trump and top military leaders gathered for the dignified transfer at Dover Air Base today for the four U.S. service members killed in the Middle East. Three of those service members have been identified. One has not yet been positively ID'd. Fast food chain Chick-fil-A says the recent cyber attack in June likely exposed personal information of its loyalty account holders. The data includes names, email, and phone information in the last four digits of some credit cards. The company says it took immediate security measures. This is ABC News.
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6: Hi everyone, skies are going to be clear tonight as temperatures settle close to 70 degrees. Looking ahead to tomorrow, we've got sunshine for Thursday. Believe it or not, it's going to be a few degrees cooler. The high for Thursday will be 83. On Friday, plenty of sunshine. We're back into the mid-80s. A couple of extra clouds head our way, along with a few scattered showers and storms late Friday night, and a few more showers and thunderstorms around for the first part of our Saturday. From the Arkansas Now Weather Center, I'm meteorologist Laura Huckabee.

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6: Hi everyone, skies are going to be clear tonight as temperatures settle close to 70 degrees. Looking ahead to tomorrow, we've got sunshine for Thursday. Believe it or not, it's going to be a few degrees cooler. The high for Thursday will be 83. On Friday, plenty of sunshine. We're back into the mid-80s. A couple of extra clouds head our way, along with a few scattered showers and storms late Friday night, and a few more showers and thunderstorms around for the first part of our Saturday. From the Arkansas Now Weather Center, I'm meteorologist Laura Huckabee.

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1: Here's this hour's headlines from the Arkansas Now newsroom. An Arkansas Capitol police sergeant has resigned after his arrest on suspicion of driving while intoxicated. State officials say 48-year-old James Mayfield of Little Rock submitted his resignation Monday, one day after Pulaski County Sheriff's deputy stopped him on Interstate 30 in Little Rock. Mayfield has served with the Capitol Police for about 3.5 years. And Rogers police say that 24-year-old Officer Fred Marsh died Sunday while trying to save a person who was drowning on the Elk River. Marsh had recently graduated from the Arkansas Law Enforcement Training Academy and was in his first year with the department. And Arkansas smoke-free workplace law marks its 20th anniversary this week. Advocates say the law has changed public attitudes towards smoking and expanded protections for workers across the state. From the Arkansas Now newsroom, I'm Hannah Campbell.
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4: Hi everyone, skies are going to be clear tonight as temperatures settle close to 70 degrees. Looking ahead to tomorrow, we've got sunshine for Thursday. Believe it or not, it's going to be a few degrees cooler. The high for Thursday will be 83. On Friday, plenty of sunshine. We're back into the mid-80s. A couple of extra clouds head our way, along with a few scattered showers and storms late Friday night, and a few more showers and thunderstorms around for the first part of our Saturday. From the Arkansas Now Weather Center, I'm meteorologist Laura Huckabee. Only

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1: 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Tropical storm Bertha is weakening as it moves west across Louisiana after it made landfall earlier.